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1: Your chance to win tickets to see Santana and the Doobie Brothers Thursday, July 2nd out at Hook Jones Beach. All you got to do is simply name that tune 8:30 with the wise man. Carlos Santana and the Doobie Brothers want to show Thursday, July 2nd. Just simply name that tune. How do we get these tickets? 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Sing to Santana and the Doobie Brothers. 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

0: Love Long Island's greatest hits? 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
6: Christian Ivers, who seldom knew the name of that tune, Holiday by Madonna. It'll be the last to qualify for Steve Winwood, John Fogerty tickets. We announced the grand prize winner Monday morning at 8. Did you get the impossible? It's not the men, it's the women that read about this for summer vacations. What is it? The Bad Drivers, Christina Paternostra. A first-time winner working over at Everbank in Islandia. Do it. Congratulations. Wise Man's birthday bash this weekend. Oh, lots going on. Three beers in one, introducing that Coors Light. It's out. It's the taller boy. 5% of American adults say they've never played Monopoly. And the most iconic cars from the 80s, the list is in. Remember that wagon Queen Family Truckster in National Lampoon's Vacation? The Dukes of Hazzard, the 69 Charger, and of course, Ferris Bueller's Day Off. You remember that 61 Ferrari? Yes, I'll post them all up on social. All right, Monday morning, your chance. chance to qualify for a brand new contest. Tickets to see Santana and the Doobie Brothers at Jones Beach, 8:30 Monday morning. 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
1: 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The wise man's hips don't lie. 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
2: Christian Ivers is Seldon knew the name of that tune, Holiday by Madonna. It'll be the last to qualify for Steve Winwood, John Fogerty tickets. We announce the grand prize winner Monday morning at 8. Did you get the impossible? It's not the men, it's the women that read about this for summer vacations. What is it? The bad drivers, Christina Paternostra, a first-time winner working over at Everbank in Islandia. Do it. Congratulations. Wise Man's birthday bash this weekend. Oh, lots going on. Three beers in one, introducing that Coors Light. It's out. It's the taller boy. 5% of American adults say they've never played Monopoly. And the most iconic cars from the 80s, the list is in. Remember that wagon Queen family truckster in National Lampoon's Vacation? The Dukes of Hazzard, the 69 Charger, and of course, Ferris Bueller's Day Off. You remember that 61 Ferrari. Yes, I'll post them all up on social. All right, Monday morning, your chance to qualify for a brand new contest. Tickets to see Santana and the Doobie Brothers at Jones Beach, 8:30 Monday morning. If you can name that tune with the Wise Man.

0: baila tu cuerpo alegría Macarena, que tu cuerpo es pa' dar la alegría y cosas buenas. 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
8: 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He has everything, play planes for children walking age to 8 years old. That's Little

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3: Christian Ivers is seldom knew the name of that tune. Holiday by Madonna. It'll be the last to qualify for Steve Winwood, John Fogerty tickets. We announce the grand prize winner Monday morning at 8. Did you get the impossible? It's not the men, it's the women that read about this for summer vacations. What is it? The bad drivers, Christina Paternostra. A first-time winter working over at Everbank in Islandia. Do it. Congratulations. Wise Man's birthday bash this weekend. Oh, lots going on. Three beers in one, introducing that Coors Light. It's out. It's the taller boy. 5% of American adults say they've never played Monopoly. And the most iconic cars from the 80s, the list is in. Remember that wagon Queen family truckster in National Lampoon's Vacation? The Dukes of Hazzard, the 69 Charger, and of course, Ferris Bueller's Day Off. You remember that 61 Ferrari. Yes, I'll post them all up on social. All right, Monday morning, your chance to qualify for a brand new contest. Tickets to see Santana and the Doobie Brothers at Jones Beach, 8:30 Monday morning. If you can name that tune with the Wise Man.

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2: Christian Ivers is Seldon knew the name of that tune, Holiday by Madonna. It'll be the last to qualify for Steve Winwood, John Fogerty tickets. We announced the grand prize winner Monday morning at 8. Did you get the impossible? It's not the men, it's the women that read about this for summer vacations. What is it? The bad drivers, Christina Paternostra. A first-time winner working over at Everbank in Islandia. Do it. Congratulations. Wise Man's birthday bash this weekend. Oh, lots going on. Three beers in one, introducing that Coors Light. It's out. It's the taller boy. 5% of American adults say they've never played Monopoly. And the most iconic cars from the 80s, the list is in. Remember that wagon, Queen Family Truckster in National Lampoon's Vacation? The Dukes of Hazzard, the 69 Charger, and of course, Ferris Bueller's Day Off. You remember that 61 Ferrari. Yes, I'll post them all up on social. All right, Monday morning, your chance to qualify for a brand new contest. Tickets to see Santana and the Doobie Brothers at Jones Beach, 8:30 Monday morning. If you can name that tune with the Wise Man.

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1: 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And this year we're counting down the top 50 Big 98 artists. All you gotta do is sing along. 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
1: Christian Ivers is Seldon knew the name of that tune, Holiday by Madonna. It'll be the last to qualify for Steve Winwood, John Fogerty tickets. We announced the grand prize winner Monday morning at 8. Did you get the impossible? It's not the men, it's the women that read about this for summer vacations. What is it? The bad drivers, Christina Paternostra. A first-time winter working over at Everbank in Islandia. Do it. Congratulations. Wise Man's birthday band. This weekend, a whole lot's going on. Three beers in one, introducing that Coors Light. It's out. It's the taller boy. 5% of American adults say they've never played Monopoly. And the most iconic cars from the 80s, the list is in. Remember that wagon Queen family truckster in National Lampoon's Vacation? The Dukes of Hazzard, the 69 Charger, and of course, Ferris Bueller's Day Off. You remember that 61 Ferrari. Yes, I'll post them all up on social. All right, Monday morning, your chance to qualify for a brand new contest. Tickets to see Santana and the Doobie Brothers at Jones Beach, 8:30 Monday morning. If you can name that tune with the Wise Man.
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3: Christian Ivers is Selden knew the name of that tune, Holiday by Madonna. It'll be the last to qualify for Steve Winwood, John Fogerty tickets. We announced the grand prize winner Monday morning at 8. Did you get the impossible? It's not the men, it's the women that read about this for summer vacations. What is it? The Bad Drivers, Christina Paternostra. A first-time winner working over at Everbank in Islandia. Do it. Congratulations. Wise Man's birthday band. This weekend, oh, lots going on. Three beers in one, introducing that Coors Light. It's out. It's the taller boy. 5% of American adults say they've never played Monopoly. And the most iconic cars from the 80s, the list is in. Remember that wagon, Queen Family Truckster in National Lampoon's Vacation? The Dukes of Hazzard, the 69 Charger, and of course, Ferris Bueller's Day Off. You remember that 61 Ferrari. Yes, I'll post them all up on social. All right, Monday morning, your chance to qualify for a brand new contest. Tickets to see Santana and the Doobie Brothers at Jones Beach, 8:30 Monday morning. If you can name that tune with the Wise Man.

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1: Your chance to win tickets to see Santana and the Doobie Brothers Thursday, July 2nd out at Northwell Hub Jones Beach. All you got to do is simply name that tune 8:30 with the wise man Carlos Santana and the Doobie Brothers. Want to show Thursday, July 2nd? Just simply name that tune. How do we get these tickets? 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Now you got a friend in the ticket biz. 516-588-TIXX. Sing to Santana and the Doobie Brothers. And your chance to win them mornings at 8:30 with the wise man. 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
1: Big 98 wants you to win Shakira tickets to see her July 20th out at Barclays Center. All you got to do is text the word Shakira. S-H-A-K-I-R-A. You got it. Shakira. 631-676-4200. The wise man's hips don't lie. Go ahead and do it now. Shakira. 631-676-4200. Good luck. 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
0: So, what did you miss if you missed the wise man in the morning on Big 98.1?
1: Christian Ivers is seldom knew the name of that tune, Holiday by Madonna. It'll be the last to qualify for Steve Winwood, John Fogerty tickets. We announced the grand prize winner Monday morning at 8. Did you get the impossible? It's not the men, it's the women that read about this for summer vacations. What is it? The bad drivers, Christina Paternostra. A first-time winter working over at Everbank in Islandia. David, congratulations. Wise man's birthday bash this weekend. Oh, lots going on. Three beers in one, introducing that Coors Light. It's out. It's the taller boy. 5% of American adults say they've never played Monopoly. And the most iconic cars from the 80s, the list is in. Remember that wagon Queen Family Truckster in National Lampoon's Vacation? The Dukes of Hazzard, the 69 Charger, and of course, Ferris Bueller's Day Off. You remember that 61 Ferrari. Yes, I'll post them all up on social. All right. Monday morning, your chance to qualify for a brand new contest. Tickets to see Santana and the Doobie Brothers at Jones Beach, 8:30 Monday morning. If you can name that tune with the wise man.

Don't worry. It will soon pass, whatever it is. Don't worry, be happy. I'm not worried.

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1: Your chance to win tickets to see Santana and the Doobie Brothers Thursday, July 2nd, out at Northwell Jones Beach. All you got to do is simply name that tune, 8:30 with the wise man. Carlos Santana and the Doobie Brothers want to show Thursday, July 2nd. Just simply name that tune. How do we get these tickets? 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Now you got a friend in the ticket biz, 516-588-TIXX. Sing to Santana and the Doobie Brothers. And your chance to win them, mornings at 8:30 with the wise man.
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0: So, what did you miss if you missed the Wise Man in the Morning on Big 98.1?
1: Christian Ivers is Seldon knew the name of that tune, Holiday by Madonna. It'll be the last to qualify for Steve Winwood John Fogerty tickets. We announced the grand prize winner Monday morning at 8. Did you get the impossible? It's not the men, it's the women that read about this for summer vacations. What is it? The bad drivers, Christina Paternostra, a first-time winner working over at Everbank in Islandia. Do it. Congratulations. Wise Man's birthday band. This weekend, a whole lot's going on. Three beers in one, introducing that Coors Light. It's out. It's the taller boy. 5% of American adults say they've never played Monopoly. And the most iconic cars from the 80s, the list is in. Remember that wagon, Queen Family Truckster in National Lampoon's Vacation? The Dukes of Hazzard, the 69 Charger, and of course, Ferris Bueller's Day Off. You remember that 61 Ferrari. Yes, I'll post them all up on social. All right, Monday morning, your chance to qualify for a brand new contest. Tickets to see Santana and the Doobie Brothers at Jones Beach, 8:30 Monday morning. If you can name that tune with the Wise Man.

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0: This is Big 98.1 with more of Long Island's greatest hits just a couple minutes away. We all agree there's nothing like the weekend. And Big 98.1 celebrates the start of each and every weekend with the commercial-free Weekend Whistle Fridays at 5. 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
0: So, what did you miss if you missed the Wise Man in the Morning on Big 98.1?
1: Christian Ivers just seldom knew the name of that tune. Holiday by Madonna. It'll be the last to qualify for Steve Winwood, John Fogerty tickets. We announced the grand prize winner Monday morning at 8. Did you get the impossible? It's not the men, it's the women that read about this for summer vacations. What is it? The bad drivers, Christina Paternostra. A first-time winner working over at Everbank in Islandia. Do it. Congratulations. Wise Man's birthday bash this weekend. Oh, lots going on. Three beers in one, introducing that Coors Light. It's out. It's the taller boy. 5% of American adults say they've never played Monopoly. And the most iconic cars from the 80s, the list is in. Remember that wagon, Queen Family Truckster in National Lampoon's Vacation? The Dukes of Hazzard, the 69 Charger, and of course, Ferris Bueller's Day Off. You remember that 61 Ferrari. Yes, I'll post them all up on social. All right, Monday morning, your chance to qualify for a brand new contest. Tickets to see Santana and the Doobie Brothers at Jones Beach, 8:30 Monday morning. If you can name that tune with the Wise Man.

Love Long Island's greatest hits? Well, we've got plenty of them to play for you next on Big Hits 98.1. Long Island's greatest hits play here on Big Hits 98.1.

0: 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We've got plenty of them to play for you next on Big 98.1.
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4: Christian Ivers is seldom knew the name of that tune, Holiday by Madonna. It'll be the last to qualify for Steve Winwood, John Fogerty tickets. We announced the grand prize winner Monday morning at 8. Did you get the impossible? It's not the men, it's the women that read about this for summer vacations. What is it? The bad drivers, Christina Paternostra. A first-time winter working over at Everbank in Islandia. Do it. Congratulations. Wise Man's birthday bag. This weekend, lots going on. Three beers in one, introducing that Coors Light. It's out. It's the taller boy. 5% of American adults say they've never played Monopoly. And the most iconic cars from the 80s, the list is in. Remember that wagon, Queen Family Truckster in National Lampoon's Vacation? The Dukes of Hazzard, the 69 Charger, and of course, Ferris Bueller's Day Off. You remember that 61 Ferrari. Yes, I'll post them all up on social. All right, Monday morning, you're chance to qualify for a brand new contest. Tickets to see Santana and the Doobie Brothers at Jones Beach, 8:30 Monday morning. If you can name that tune with the Wise Man.

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0: So, what did you miss if you missed the wise man in the morning on Big 98.1?
5: Christian Ivers is Selden knew the name of that tune, Holiday by Madonna. It'll be the last to qualify for Steve Winwood, John Fogerty tickets. We announced the grand prize winner Monday morning at 8. Did you get the impossible? It's not the men, it's the women that read about this for summer vacations. What is it? The bad drivers, Christina Paternostra, a first-time winner working over at Everbank in Islandia. Do it. Congratulations. Wise man's birthday bash this week. Oh, lots going on. Three beers in one, introducing that Coors Light. It's out. It's the taller boy. 5% of American adults say they've never played Monopoly. And the most iconic cars from the 80s, the list is in. Remember that wagon, Queen Family Truckster in National Lampoon's Vacation? The Dukes of Hazzard, the 69 Charger, and of course, Ferris Bueller's Day Off. You remember that 61 Ferrari? Yes, I'll post them all up on social. All right, Monday morning, your chance to qualify for a brand new contest. Tickets to see Santana and the Doobie Brothers at Jones Beach, 8:30 Monday morning. If you can name that tune with the Wise Man.

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0: 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You're waking up with the wise man at C. Howard Company in Station Road in Bellport, New York.
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0: Janet Jackson, What I Think of You, Wise Man, for Holbrook's the talking, everybody sing along, and yeah, Pink, what a weekend, World Cup, Knicks tonight, Game 5 in San Antonio, and wait a second, Atlantic Hyundai's the place to be. If you want to say happy birthday to the wise man, sing it to me to win a great prize today at noon, West Islip, Sunrise Highway, north side of the service road. Just come up to me. Yeah, I'll have a beanie on my head and a red, white, and blue jacket. You know the drill. Win great prizes. Did you get the name of that tune yesterday? Holiday by Madonna. Christian from Selden knew it. Won the Ducks tickets and qualified for Steve Winwood, John Fogerty, Jones Beach tickets. Your chance. Well, we got the grand prize winner announced Monday morning at 8 here on Big 98.
1: And this is Keisha over here at Patrick Medford Transportation Office, and you're waking up with the wise man in his colorful beanie.
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2: 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How many have you had?
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0: Your chance to win tickets to see Santana and the Doobie Brothers Thursday, July 2nd out at Northwell Jones Beach. All you got to do is simply name that tune 8:30 with the wise man. Carlos Santana and the Doobie Brothers want to show Thursday, July 2nd. Just simply name that tune. How do we get these tickets? Our buddy Tommy at Ticket Time. Now you got a friend in the ticket biz. 516-588-TIXX. Sing to Santana and the Doobie Brothers. And your chance to win them mornings at 8:30 with the wise man.
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10: Good Saturday at Atlantic Hyundai Sunrise Highway in West Iceland from 12 to 2. It's the Wise Man's Birthday Bash, and it's taking place at Atlantic Hyundai with Jumpin' John Stern and the crew. That's right there on the North Service Road, Sunrise Highway. They're in the Atlantic Auto Mall. Jumpin' John Stern and the crew hosting the Wise Man. Oh, yeah, you get the prizes. It's my birthday. All you got to do is come up to the Wise Man and go, happy birthday to you. Yeah, there they go. Atlantic Hyundai. See you Saturday. 12 to 2. It's my birthday and you get the prizes.

0: Big 98, Long Island's only classic hit station. Scandal's the warrior, the wise man, and everybody singing along. East Patchogue's the talking. I got us out of Wading River already this morning. Thanks. Impossible trivia question yesterday. It's not the men, it's the women that dread this about summer vacations. What is it? Bad drivers. Christina over, first time winner, working over at Everbank in Islandia, knew it. She won the freestyle feast tickets. Yeah, we got more of those to give away. I think on Monday morning in the impossible trivia question with the wise man. See you over at Atlantic Hyundai. I'll get you the details on that next.
1: Hi, I'm Amanda Morales from CI, and you're waking up with the wise man.
2: 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Say
0: get some wise man Sunday, 12 to 2 at the 14th annual Farmingville Street Fair. Classic cars, food, beer, lots of fun. Oh, the wise man with a beanie on his head and a red, white, and blue jacket right there on Portion Road. 14th annual Farmingville Street Fair from the Farmingville Hills Chamber of Commerce and the only station big enough to do it. You know it.
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0: Big Nut Ian, Lady Gaga with the Wise Men, Mastic Beach, Middle Island. 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See you this weekend. We got a busy weekend. Tomorrow, free Farmingville Street Fair. Details are up on social. And, of course, Knicks are playing tonight. Let's go. Go New York. Go New York. Go New York. And this morning, well, today at noon, I'll be over at Atlantic Hyundai with Jumpin' John Stern, Rockin' Ricky, and the rest of the crew, Sunrise Highway, West Islip, north side of the service road. Come up to me and sing happy birthday to the Wise Man. Wise Man birthday bash, and you'll get the prizes. That's today at noon. Let's see. Name that tune yesterday, Holiday by Madonna. Christian Newitt won the Ducks tickets and qualified for Steve Winwood, John Fogerty, Jones Beach tickets. Your chance to win some brand new tickets starting Monday morning, 8:30 with Wise Man. Did I mention Santana and the Doobie Brothers?
1: My name is Dick DiTedaro from Osso Le Mio in Stony Brook, New York. Wake up with the Wise Man.
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16: Catch a wise man Saturday at Atlantic Hyundai Sunrise Highway in West Iceland from 12 to 2. It's the Wise Man's Birthday Bash, and it's taking place at Atlantic Hyundai with Jumpin' John Stern and the crew. That's right there on the North Service Road, Sunrise Highway. They're in the Atlantic Auto Mall. Jumpin' John Stern and the crew hosting the Wise Man. Oh, yeah, you get the prizes. It's my birthday. All you got to do is come up to the Wise Man and go, happy birthday to you. Yeah, there they go. Atlantic Hyundai. See you Saturday, 12 to 2. It's my birthday, and you get the prizes.

0: Backstreet Boys, Big 98, Long Island's only classic hit station with the wise man. Did you get the impossible trivia question? It's not the men, it's the women that dread this about summer vacations. What is it? Bad drivers, Christina. But Paternostro of Corm, a first-time winner, working over at Everbank in Islandia. Knew it, won the freestyle tickets. More of those to give away coming up soon with the wise man of Big 98. Monday morning, we announced the grand prize winner on John Fogerty, Steve Winwood, and then the next big contest in Santana, Doobie Brothers, starting Monday at 8:30. How about that, huh? Let's see. I'll see you at Atlantic Hyundai today, noon to 2. Just come up to me and sing happy birthday to Wiseman and win a prize. It's that easy. Sunrise Highway in West Islip, north side of the service
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0: Get some wise, man. 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

0: Robert Palmer, Big Noddy. Long Island's only classic hit station, Knicks Tonight. World Cup started last night. Let's see. There's so much going on. I'll see you at Atlantic Hyundai later today to sing happy birthday to the wise man. And then tomorrow, the 14th annual Farmingville Street Fair. There's so much going on. Check it all out on social, okay? And the most iconic cars from 80s TV and movie shows, Ghostbusters Ambulance. You remember that one? I saw that at a whole bunch of classic car shows over the years here. And let's see, one other, that Ferrari from Ferris Bueller's Day Off. I had to believe Ferris Bueller came out 40 years ago this week.
1: Assemblyman Joe DiStefano. I am representing the New York State Assembly in District Number 3, and I'm waking up with the wise man.
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0: Big Bounty, hey, why don't you know when Shakira tickets to see her July 20th out at Barclays Center? 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The wise man's hips don't lie. Go ahead and do it now. Shakira, 631-676-4200. 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

0: 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And this year, we're counting down the top 50 Big 98 artists. 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
0: Catch the Wise Man Saturday at Atlantic Hyundai Sunrise Highway in West Iceland from 12 to 2. It's the Wise Man's Birthday Bash, and it's taking place at Atlantic Hyundai with Jumpin' John Stern and the crew. That's right there on the North Service Road, Sunrise Highway, there in the Atlantic Auto Mall. Jumpin' John Stern and the crew hosting the Wise Man. Oh, yeah, you get the prizes. It's my birthday. All you got to do is come up to the Wise Man and go, happy birthday to you. Yeah, there they go. Atlantic Hyundai. See you Saturday, 12 to 2. It's my birthday, and you get the prizes.

0: Tina Turner, classic ones. Love got to do with it. Did you get the name of that tune yesterday? Holiday. My Madonna, Christian from Zelda knew it. Won the Ducks tickets and qualified last to qualify for Steve Winwood, John Fogerty, Jones Beach. We'll announce the grand prize winner on that Monday morning at 8. And by the way, there's some big things happening at Big 98. We've just announced a concert series with the Maggio Environmental team. It's going to take place at the Bolton Center in Bayshore. Saturday, June 20th is the first show. Lloyd's of 52nd Street. Richie Cannata is back. To win your tickets, text the word Maggio to 631-676-4200. All the info's up on social.
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0: Get some Wise Man Sunday, 12 to 2 at the 14th Annual Farmingville Street Fair. Classic cars, food, beer, lots of fun. Oh, the Wise Man with a beanie on his head and a red, white, and blue jacket right there on Portion Road. 14th Annual Farmingville Street Fair from the Farmingville Hills Chamber of Commerce and the only station big enough to do it. You know it.
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0: Christina Aguilera, Big Nutty, at Long Island's only classic hit station. Did you get the impossible? It's not the men, it's the women that dread this about summer vacations. What was it? Bad drivers, Christina, first-time winner. Paternostro. I got it right here. Christina Pestrina. Yeah, she works over at Everbank in Islandia. She said, wise man, first-time winner. Love the music on Big Nutty. She's going to see that freestyle feast that takes place July 25th out at Catholic Health Amphitheater at Bald Hill in Farmingville. Congratulations. See you today over at Atlantic Hyundai, noon to 2 with Jumpin' John Cern and the rest of the crew. Rockin' Ricky, too? Yeah, come up, sing happy birthday to the wise man. It's my birthday, wise man's birthday bash, and you get the presents today at noon. Sunrise Highway, West Islip, north side of the service route. Yes, I'll have a meeting on my
1: own. Hi, this is Michelle Romeo of the People's Ark of Bohemia, and you're waking up with the wise man.
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1: Catch a Wiseman Saturday at Atlantic Hyundai Sunrise Highway in West Iceland from 12 to 2. It's the Wise Man's Birthday Bash, and it's taking place at Atlantic Hyundai with Jumpin' John Stern and the crew. That's right there on the North Service Road, Sunrise Highway. They're in the Atlantic Auto Mall. Jumpin' John Stern and the crew hosting the Wise Man. Oh, yeah, you get the prizes. It's my birthday. All you got to do is come up to the Wise Man and go, happy birthday to you. Yeah, there they go. Atlantic Hyundai. See you Saturday, 12 to 2. It's my birthday, and you get the prizes.

Good morning. This is Melissa Hart from Peconic Bay Medical Group, Department of Colorectal Surgery in Manorville. We're waking up with the wise man, enjoying some donuts in Manorville, listening to 98.1 Big Hits. The wise

0: Big 98 announces a brand new concert series over at the Bolden Center at Bayshore. Great place to see a show. And next Saturday, June 20th, Lords of 52nd Street, Richie Canato's back. You want tickets? Part of this Big 98 Maggio Environmental Concert Series at the Bolden Center. Just text the word Maggio to 631-676-4200. Post the info up on social. I'll see you at Atlantic Hyundai today from noon to 2. Come up to me and say, happy birthday, wise man, or sing it to me, and win free tickets of all types. Freestyle, Freedom Fest, Long Island Ducks, and lots more. Where are we? 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Jumping John Stern, rocking Ricky and the crew. We'll be at Atlantic Honda. Hyundai. With the wise man and what great radio station. Yeah, you know it, Big Daddy.
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0: It's a Wise Man Sunday, 12 to 2 at the 14th Annual Farmingville Street Fair. Classic cars, food, beer, lots of fun. Oh, the Wise Man with a beanie on his head and a red, white, and blue jacket right there on Portion Road. 14th Annual Farmingville Street Fair from the Farmingville Hills Chamber of Commerce and the only station big enough to do it. You know it.
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0: Disclaimers, I'm going to be 500 miles wise, man. Knicks tonight could wrap it all up. World Cup, of course, is underway. Let's see. The Steamwind with John Fogarty grand prize announcement Monday morning at 8, then the next big contest, Santana Doobie Brothers. And did you hear? We teamed up with Maggio and Environmental. There's a concert series out at the Bolton Center in Bayshore, which is an awesome place to see a show. Next Saturday night, June 20th, Lords of 52nd Street, Richie Cannata is back. To win the tickets, go to text Maggio to 631-676-4200. Can you spell Maggio for me, wise man? M-A-G-G-I-O. Most iconic cars from the 80s, that Ghostbusters ambulance could be one of them. Yeah, I'll post that up on social, and I'll see you over at Atlantic Hyundai today. The details coming up next. In Farmingville at the street fair tomorrow from noon to 2, and then back here Monday morning. Have a tremendous week, and wise man out.
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0: Catch the wise man Saturday at Atlantic Hyundai Sunrise Highway in West Islip from 12 to 2. It's the wise man's birthday bash, and it's taking place at Atlantic Hyundai with Jumpin' John Stern and the crew. That's right there on the North Service Road, Sunrise Highway. They're in the Atlantic Auto Mall. Jumpin' John Stern and the crew hosting the wise man. Oh, yeah, you get the prizes. It's my birthday. All you got to do is come up to the wise man and go, happy birthday to you. Yeah, there you go. Atlantic Hyundai. See you Saturday, 12 to 2. It's my birthday and you get the prizes.
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0: your chance to win tickets to see Santana and the Doobie Brothers Thursday, July 2nd out at North Jones Beach. All you got to do is simply name that tune 8:30 with the wise man. Carlos Santana and the Doobie Brothers want to show Thursday, July 2nd. Just simply name that tune. How do we get these tickets? Our buddy Tommy at Ticket Time. Now you got a friend in the ticket biz. 516-588-TIXX. Sing to Santana and the Doobie Brothers. And your chance to win them mornings at 8:30 with the wise man.
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0: Catch a wise man Saturday at Atlantic Hyundai Sunrise Highway in West Iceland. From 12 to 2. It's the Wise Man's Birthday Bash, and it's taking place at Atlantic Hyundai with Jumpin' John Stern and the crew. That's right there on the North Service Road, Sunrise Highway. They're in the Atlantic Auto Mall. Jumpin' John Stern and the crew hosting the Wise Man. Oh, yeah, you get the prizes. It's my birthday. All you got to do is come up to the Wise Man and go, happy birthday to you. Yeah, there you go. Atlantic Hyundai. See you Saturday, 12 to 2. It's my birthday, and you get the prizes.

is Marvin Gaye on Long Island's only classic hit station, Big 98.1. Hey, good afternoon, I'm Frankie C. Thanks so much for joining me in St. James, Rocky Point, and Center Moriches. Right now, it's Mariah Carey with Fantasy on Long Island's greatest hits, Big 98.1.

Don Henley on Big 98.1. So the Wise Man's birthday bash is happening right now until 2 o'clock at Atlantic Hyundai, Sunrise Highway, West Islip. Head on over there, win some great prizes. Just sing happy birthday to the Wise Man, and you're a winner right now. 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

0: It's the Wise Man Birthday Bash, and we're at Atlantic Hyundai. Yeah, come check it out at Sunrise Highway, north side of the service road, 193 Sunrise Highway in West Islip. The Wise Man's here, beanie on my head, the red, white, and blue jacket. People are coming up to me and singing, happy birthday to you, happy birthday to you, happy birthday, dear Wise Man, and getting prizes to Jumpin' John Sturgis. It's also his anniversary of being a general manager. He says, he and I go back like years, all right? You want a great deal on a good-looking Hyundai, huh? How about a Santa Fe starting at $209 a month? Great deals on Tucson's. You'll find them here at Atlantic Hyundai. We're here till 2 today. 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Elantra starting at $119 a month. Dominic, sales manager, says he'll hook you up. If not, Sandra, Adrian, David, Noah, Chris, Robert, and the rest of the team will take care of you here at Atlantic Hyundai. Palisades, $319 a month. Come check them out. 193 Sunrise Highway. We're in West Islip, inside the Atlantic Auto Mall. It's Atlantic Hyundai with Jumpin' John Stern. It's the Wise Man's birthday. You get the presents. Just sing to me when you walk in the door. 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
2: 98.1 Oh, looking at clear skies tonight, dropping to 62 degrees. Tomorrow, breezy with some sunshine, giving way to clouds, and a high of 85. Then Monday, sunshine with a few clouds, less humid, with a high of 79 degrees. Right now, 82 degrees in Coram, 80 in Riverhead, and 83 degrees right here in Ronkonkoma.

0: There's Prince with 1999, Long Island's only classic hit station, Big 98.1, with the fun office of the week. Hey, congratulations. This time around, it's Eastport South Manor School District. Kelly and the boss over there is Ben. They got themselves free donuts for everybody at the office from Glen Wayne Bakery of Bohemia. Not only that, they got them delivered personally by the wise man, complete with beanie on his head. So if you want your office in the running to be the next fun office of the week, head on over to BigHits981.com and sign up today. Good luck. Right now, let's check in with the wise man over at Atlantic Hyundai.
1: 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Jumping John Stairs says, wise man, it's your birthday, so everybody gets up to go, just kind of go up to you and go, happy birthday to you, happy birthday to you, happy birthday to your wise man. 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

Madonna on Big 98.1. Today is National Weed Your Garden Day. What's so bad about weeds? If I saw a whole lawn full of dandelions, I wouldn't be upset. I like the way those look.

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I'm Frankie C. Thanks so much for joining me in Great River Hop Hog.

Long Island's greatest hits, Big 98.1. The Wise Man's Birthday Bash is happening right now at Atlantic Hyundai at the Atlantic Auto Mall, Sunrise Highway, West Islip. Sing the Wise Man happy birthday, and you will be a winner. It's that simple. Head on over there. He's there today till 2 o'clock. You can

0: It's the Wise Man Atlantic Hot Day. Yeah, it's the Wise Man's birthday bash today. Till 2, come join the fun. Just come up to the Wise Man and say, happy birthday to you, happy birthday to you. And sing it, and you win a great prize. Ducks tickets, Long Island, freestyle tickets. We got Freedom Fest tickets and lots more with the Wise Man. Jumpin' John Stairs is 193 Sunrise Highway in West Islip. 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You'll find it here today. There's Kona's starting Elantra's 119 a month. 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Chris, Robert, Sandra, Adrian, David, Noah, what a great team. It's 193 Sunrise Highway. We're in West Islip, inside the Atlantic Auto Mall at Atlantic Hyundai with my buddy Jumpin' John Stearns. It's the Wise Man Birthday Bash. Oh, Rocket Ricky's here, too. Incredible day. All you got to do is come up to the Wise Man and sing, happy birthday to you, and win a prize. My birthday, you get the prize. It's Atlantic Hyundai, Sunrise Highway, West Islip. Pickett's 981 is proud to announce the Big 98 Maggio Environmental Concert Series at the Bolton Center in Bayshore. First show Saturday, June 20th, the Lords at 52nd Street. Yes, Richie Cunard is back. 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Get your tickets, BoltonCenter.org. It's all part of the Big 98 Maggio Environmental Concert Series at the Bolton Center in Bayshore. Never been? Gotta check it out. What a great place. Dumb the Wise Man said you. Lords of 52nd Street, Saturday, June 20th, with what great radio station? Big Hits
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6: 98.1. Well, we're in for clear skies tonight, dropping to 62 degrees. Tomorrow, breezy with some sunshine, giving way to clouds and a high of 85. Then on Monday, sunshine with a few clouds, less humid though, with a high of 79 degrees. Right now, it's 85 in St. James, 84 in Melville, and 85 degrees right here in Ronkonkoma.
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0: So do you think you've got what it takes to answer the wise man's impossible trivia? 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Now, here's an example of a question from last week. Let's see if you can get it right just for fun. Here we go. It's not the men, it's the women that dread this about summer vacations. What is it? This is a tough one. I don't know. This is very tough. I don't know if I would have gotten this one. The winner was Christina from Corum. Bad drivers. Yeah. Oh, congratulations, Christina. She got herself Freestyle Fest tickets July 25th at the Catholic Health Amphitheater at Bald Hill, featuring Judy Torres, Betty D from Sweet Sensation, Shannon, it's from our sister station, Party 105. Congratulations. And hey, if you want to be a big winner, just like Christina from Corum, make sure you wake up weekday mornings with the wise man, 7:30, and be ready to answer his impossible trivia question. Right now, let's check in with the wise man over at Atlantic Hyundai for his birthday bash. Wise man?
1: It's the wise man's birthday bash. Yeah, we're at Atlantic Hyundai. Yeah. Jumpin' John started the crew 193 Sunrise Highway. West Islip, check out the great deals on Konas. Check out the Elantras, 119 a month. It's Tucson's for 209. Palisades, 319. Just come up to the wise man at 193 Sunrise Highway in West Islip. We're inside the Atlantic Auto Mall and start singing happy birthday to you. Happy birthday to you. Happy birthday to your wise man. Now give me my prize. Happy birthday to you. Yeah, you get the presents. It's my birthday. And the way to do it is here with Jumpin' John Sterk. He's celebrating an anniversary, too, of being a general manager. 16 years. Hard to believe, huh? We've known each other. Santa Fe's, Tucson's, Hyundai's, Elantra's, Palisades. Just some of the great deals here at Atlantic Hyundai. Dance Dominic, the sales manager, the deal-making guy, will take care of you. Sandra, Chris, Robert, just some of the great team here. David and Noah, too, and Adrian. Rockin' Ricky's over there in the corner. It's Atlantic Hyundai, 193 Sunrise Highway in West Islip. Yep, I got the beanie on my head. Just come up and start singing happy birthday to you, wise man, and win at Atlantic Hyundai, Sunrise Highway, West Islip.
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David Bowie and Queen, Under Pressure, Long Island's greatest hits, Big 98.1. It is Worldwide Knit in Public Day. Yeah, grab your knitting supplies and head out to the park, I guess. I don't know. And knit some stuff in public.

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Good afternoon, I'm Frankie C. Thanks for joining me in Shoreham, Middle Island, and Cherry Grove. You and

The Backstreet Boys on Big 98.1. So today is National Kitchen Klutzes of America Day. If you're a klutz in the kitchen, you're dropping things, you're breaking stuff, you're messing up the food, you know, well, today's your day. Be proud of yourself and be celebrated. 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
2: 98.1 weather. Tonight we'll see clear skies dropping to 62 degrees. Tomorrow, breezy with some sunshine giving way to clouds and a high of 85. Then on Monday, sunshine with a few clouds, less humid and a high of 79. Right now, it's 86 degrees in Wisconsin, 83 in Montauk, and 86 degrees right here in Ronkonkoma. 98.1

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Hey, it's Saturday. 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

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Hey, good afternoon. I'm Frankie C. Thanks so much for joining me in Southampton, Calverton, and East Moriches. Right now, it's the Spin Doctors with Two Princes on Big 98.1.

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going to see clear skies tonight, dropping to 62 degrees. Tomorrow, breezy with some sunshine, giving way to clouds, and a high of 85. Then on Monday, sunshine with a few clouds, less humid, and a high of 79 degrees. Right now, it's 85 in Patchogue, 85 in Blue Point, and 87 degrees right here in Ronkonkoma.

0: Long Island's only classic hit station, Big 98.1. Hey, we got the Wise Man over at the Farmingville Street Festival, Portion Road. Classic cars, food, prizes, it's all happening tomorrow, Sunday, 12 to 2. Yeah, we got the Wise Man out there. He's going to be giving away all sorts of prizes. He's got the beanie on his head. He's going to be having so much fun, and you are invited. So make sure you meet the Wise Man over at the Farmingville Street Festival on Portion Road and have a great time. It all happens tomorrow, 12 to 2, with Big 98.1.
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Sheila E. and Prince, The Glamorous Life, Long Island's only classic hit station, Big 98.1. Hey, did you know we have a free app available for you to download? 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Yeah, right now if you want. Then you can take us anywhere and listen anytime right there on your smartphone. Go and get it. Right now it's Hall and Oates.

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Good afternoon, I'm Frankie C. Thanks so much for joining me in Farmingville, Sayville, and Smithtown. Right now it's Cher with Believe on Big 98.1.

Psychedelic Furs, Love My Way, Long Island's greatest hits, Big 98.1. It's National Dragonfly Day. You know, when I see dragonflies, that to me is one of those signs that summer is here. So I'm keeping an eye out for them. Right now, it's Fleetwood Mac.

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6: 98.1 Well, tonight we'll see clear skies dropping to 62 degrees. Tomorrow, breezy with some sunshine giving way to clouds and a high of 85. Then on Monday, sunshine with a few clouds. Less humid, though, with a high of only 79 degrees. Right now, it's 86 in Oakdale, 85 in Manorville, and 89 degrees right here in Ronkonkoma.

0: Here's Sade on Long Island's only classic hit station, Big 98.1. Hey, we've got the Maggio Environmental Concert Series happening with Big 98.1. We've got a show all set up for you at the Bolton Center in Bayshore, June 20th. That's right, it's Lords of 52nd Street. 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Yeah, your chance to see Lords of 52nd Street Saturday, July 20th at the Bolton Center in Bayshore. 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And we're having a
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Long Island's only classic hit station, Big 98.1, with a free app that you could download today and take us with you right there on your smartphone wherever you go. 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

Katrina and the Waves, Walking on Sunshine on Big 98.1. Good afternoon, I'm Frankie C. Thanks so much for joining me in Wading River, West Hampton, and Bohemia.

0: Before you go, there's something I want you to have.
1: Oh, it's beautiful. But wait a minute, isn't this?
0: Yeah, yes it is.
1: But I thought the old lady dropped it into the ocean in the air.
0: Well, baby, I went down and got it for you.

Robert Palmer on Big 98.1. Hey, today is National Rosé Day. Yeah, my favorite type of wine. Nice and sweet. I know it's typically a dessert wine, but what the hey? You don't have to have it for dessert. But if you are going to have it, make sure you drink responsibly.

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13: It's going to be clear skies tonight, dropping to 62 degrees. Tomorrow, breezy with some sunshine, giving way to clouds, and a high of 85. Then Monday, sunshine with a few clouds, less humid, and a high of 79 degrees. Right now, it's 84 in Bayshore, 89 in Smithtown, and 87 degrees right here in Ronkonkoma.

0: Long Island's only classic hit station, Big 98.1. We got the Wise Man heading out to the Farmingville Street Festival tomorrow, 12 to 2 on Horsham Road. It's going to be one heck of a time. There's classic cars, food, prizes. The Wise Man's going to be giving away all sorts of goodies. Check him out with the beanie on his head. Say hi to the Wise Man. Win yourself some great prizes. And have a great time. It's all happening tomorrow, Sunday, 12 to 2, at the Farmingville Street Festival, Horsham Road, with the Wise Man and Long Island's greatest hits, Big 98.1.
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And make sure you find us on social media, Facebook and Instagram. Yeah, that'll do it for me, Frankie C, but that don't mean that you gotta leave. Keep it right here, because coming up next, it's Scotty Hart and the Super Saturday Night Party. Right now, it's A-ha with Take On Me. I'm Long Island's greatest hits, Big 98.1.

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No, I'm not Frankie C. going crazy here. He's left the building. He's back for your Sunday. Yours truly, hello. It's Scotty Hart, your Super Saturday Night Party, coming to play in just minutes here. Austin in house two. We got lots to do, and go New York Knicks, go. It'll be a great night, a great party. 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

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Hello, Austin. He's waving for me from the back of the studio. He's in-house. We got our Super Saturday Night Party on the air everywhere. And tonight's a big night. Let's go Knicks. Fifth game of the series down in Texas. They can win it all. We'll be watching it. London, be coming to play on Big.

0: 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I know a lot of folks will be watching the game and streaming it too.
1: But maybe just have us on the background low all night long. Come on, don't leave me. I love you.
0: Shakira, shaking her thang again, whenever, wherever. 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

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Can't believe a Foreigner still at it. Yeah, releasing a cover of Simon and Garfunkel's Bridge Over Troubled Water. I've heard it. It's pretty amazing stuff. Check out our weekend edition of Big News. It's up there now at BigHits981.com. Austin, get over to that microphone after Billy sings. We're going to talk. 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Even though

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0: Well, it's nice to see you here on a Saturday again.
1: Aw, thanks for having me.
0: So I gotta tell ya.
1: Do you?
0: We had some really cool storms out in Brookhaven Town. Now, I know there was some damage and stuff, but being a storm lover, I didn't get to see it. I was here covering the activity on the station. So I didn't see it, but I wanted to mention the fact that I hope everybody's getting out and getting back to normal. Hopefully get your power back after the storm happened Thursday evening, because it was something.
1: It was a wild one from what I saw. I didn't experience any of it. All I just had was warmth and humidity.
0: You're west of here. I was here, so yeah, I missed it. And you know me, I would have loved it. There's a giant oak tree came down in the backyard behind my house. Like, this thing was 2 foot round. It was a 60-foot oak, and it came, snapped about the 20-foot mark and came down. It was something. It looked like it got twisted and thrown.
1: Well,
0: so,
1: thankfully, you and pretty much hopefully all of our listeners are okay.
0: It
1: and hopefully
0: something.
1: There wasn't that wild damage like there was a couple years ago up in Stony Brook.
0: Right.
1: Where that dam and road.
0: Oh,
1: they
0: yeah.
1: finally figured out who is going to be paying for that one.
0: Is that going to finally get done?
1: Yeah, they're working on it. Right. So they finally settled some of the issues around it so that they can actually
0: right.
1: begin the process to actually get it fixed.
0: Yeah, they
1: instead of arguing over who's supposed to fix it.
0: It was Mill Pond in Blydenburg Park in Hopog that also got drained. It was, they call it Mill, but it's also Stump Pond. And I don't think they did anything with that yet either. I don't think they refilled it.
1: There's a lot of things that they're still working on.
0: Whatever. So I would love
1: it. But we all are a work in progress.
0: I would love if Brookhaven Town would just sweep some of the streets in Brookhaven, because I ride my bike, there's sand all over the place, like Granny Road and Blue Point Road and Long Island Avenue.
1: Scotty, just because you work here and have a microphone in front of you doesn't mean you need to air your personal grievances.
0: I just would like them. If they could just
1: anyway, if you'd like to reach out with some of your personal grievances, you can always text us, 631-676-4200, or you can email Scotty, and he shall listen to you vent, Scotty, at jvcbroadcasting.com.
0: So Sharon checks in and says she was listening to the reports regarding the storm damage on Thursday. She texted in and said she was waiting for it. She lives in Patchogue, so I know she got some activity down there as well. Worst of it was to your east, Sharon, kind of lined up from the Miller Place area to Rocky Point and then went to the south-southeast. It was moving strangely. Storm developed in Albany in the early part of the afternoon on Thursday and just kept drifting to the south-southeast, went through northwest Connecticut, Litchfield County, down to Fairfield County, western parts of New Haven County, crossed the Sound, and exploded over the island with a sea breeze front that was lined up across the island right around the expressway, and that made them even more intense on the island as they continued to roll to the south. But this is the way weather is now. It's weird. Instead of west to east, it moved from north to south all day. But anyway, that's the story. So thank you, Sharon, for checking in. Also, Kathy Fay in Coram said storm was bad in Coram. She said the storm, at this time when she wrote to me, she said it was hitting us right now. Lots of lightning, heavy rain. It's crazy out there. Thanks for the coverage, Scotty and Kathy. Anything for Kathy.
1: Well, anything for you to get talking about storms because you just love them
0: I
1: so
0: love
1: much.
0: And speaking of storms, George Martin checked in again. Our buddy in Yaping said, did you see that storm on Thursday? And I've said, I mentioned again, I was on the station doing the weather. I was doing updates here on the station live. And so I didn't. Oh, I got out. I saw the damage when I got home. I rode my bike from here back home. And you can see how it got progressively worse as I was riding eastbound back home. But George lives in Yaping. He said it was crazy. He took pictures. He sent me a photo from his porch, and it looked pretty impressive. So,
1: what, the porch or the storm?
0: Well, the porch actually looks nice. It looks like hanging plants. It's like really nice. Yeah, really.
1: Very,
0: like a
1: very
0: country
1: beautiful.
0: Looking porch. It was nice.
1: That's quite
0: it.
1: Cute.
0: I thought it was cute. I thought he did a nice job. So that's the matter back then. So, I don't know. What do you want me to say about
1: But you know what? We can rest assured, despite all this storm chaos, that there is a little bit of reprieve as far as the roads on the island is concerned. In case you were curious, in case you didn't hear at this point.
0: No.
1: Governor Kathy Hochul has officially put $146 million aside for efforts to improve the roads across Nassau and Suffolk County.
0: Is that right?
1: Yeah.
0: Wow, cool.
1: So at least, even though we're suffering through a rough storm this past week and some nice warm weather this weekend, at least we're going to get some new road fixes on the way.
0: And get those streets swept right up, won't they do that? They got to do that first.
1: I think it's more about paving than it is sweeping.
0: Well, you got to clean it before you repave it.
1: Do you have to?
0: I don't know.
1: Well,
0: anyway,
1: how about we clean this up and get on out of here to the class reunion?
0: One thing I got to mention, though. I did forget about this. So Cindy checked in, said couldn't get through last Saturday. Her hubby's 62nd birthday just passed a few days back, and we wanted to wish her hubby, whose name is Scott Bamberger. Great first name, Scott Bamberger. And his loving wife, Cindy, wants to wish him a very happy birthday. So, Scott, your wife, Cindy, thinking about you, and hope you had a wonderful birthday.
1: Hope you had a lovely birthday. And, Scotty, I have one question before we head off.
0: Yeah?
1: Do you know the quickest birthday one will ever experience?
0: What's that?
1: Your 32nd birthday.
0: Is that right?
1: Well, it's only 30 seconds. 60 seconds is twice as long.
0: 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More of your Super Saturday Night Party. And yeah, our first class reunion. That was terrible. Coming up next on Big Hang On. We got graduations, proms, and Father's Day on the way. And for Daddy.
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0: All right, folks on the floor, number 2, pencils out. School's not out just yet. First one for the night. It's the class of 1975 coming to play Joe Simon. Get down on that floor. Major Harris, Love Won't Let Me Wait. The big number one from America, Sister Golden Hair.

0: Austin liking that song, America's Sister, Golden Hair, the big number one this weekend. And coming up next is the Deep Picture Six on Big.
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0: 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Question 67 and 68. 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

movie in the summer of 1980. 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And from it, Kenny Loggins singing I'm All Right. 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

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The birthday bash happened for your Saturday, and tomorrow he's doing it again for your Sunday. Oh, yeah, it's the Farmingville Street Festival, Portion Road right there in Farmingville. Classic cars, food, and prizes. Look for the man with the beanie on his head. He'll be there from 12 to 2 tomorrow with Big 98.

0: And showing the love. Abbott and Patchogue today, the Pride March tomorrow in Huntington, and I'm talking about one kind of festival. It's going to be so much fun downtown Huntington tomorrow. Got Mother Nature's party coming to play. It's Earth, Wind, and Fire. It's in the bicentennial year of 1976.
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1: 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Scotty Hart and your Super Saturday Night Party. You got the class reunion coming up and your 70s and 7 towards the end of this hour. I'm a little dysfunctional.
0: Hi, I'm Austin Lyons, by the way. I'm from Party 105, and Scotty is a little very distracted because he's trying to sports.
1: I am. Now, you know I like to ride my bike and I like to play sports. I'm not a big fan of watching them. I think I'm too ADHD. I can't sit around and wait, so I just like to play. So,
0: Scotty, this is the blind leading the blind. I know nothing about sports.
1: We have to talk about it, right? Because it's kind of what we talk, the Knicks, the
0: whole
1: thing.
0: Do we have to talk about it?
1: Because that incredible tip-in, even if you weren't a basketball fan, you saw what happened on Wednesday night with the guy, he tips it. I think it was Obi-Wan Kenobi or something.
0: I did not see this at all. I don't know what's happening.
1: The guy threw the ball up and it bounced out and then he tips it back in and woo, the Knicks won. That's what I do know. And so now 3-1. And if the Knicks win tonight, they are the champions. We are the champions. And
0: Should we be playing Queen soon?
1: No, well, I should. I would think about it. That might be something I thought I could keep watching the game during the night. But either way, if they win tonight, then they get championships. It's been over a half century since their last win.
0: Yeah, that game starts at 8:30.
1: Like 7:30. I think it was like 1973 was the last time they won the championship. I think that was
0: I don't know. You'd have to ask literally
1: that's
0: anybody else in this office.
1: Anyway, leave me alone. So that's the story.
0: Okay, fine. I'll leave.
1: Nick, no, come back here. Knicks, go orange and blue, all that stuff. And listen, enjoy the game tonight. And be safe out there tonight. The night they could take the championship. And if not, then it goes back to MSG next week. And
0: is that how that works?
1: That'd be the sixth game if they don't, and that would be some kind of setting.
0: If you say so. But if you want to let us know your thoughts about whether or not the Knicks are going to win, 631-676-4200. You can text us anytime that you'd like. That's 631-676-4200.
1: Anytime at all.
0: Or you can reach out to Scotty, S-C-O-T-T-Y, JBCBroadcasting.com. And Scotty did, in fact, get yet another email from Janelle.
1: Yes, Janelle's checking in. Now, I was reading that. She's got a lot. She's got a busy life down in Newcastle, Australia, to the north of Sydney.
0: She submitted quite the novel. Hi, Janelle.
1: So I said, Austin, do me a favor. Dissect this email and tell me. Tell me what Janelle's up to, because
0: well,
1: was
0: I can tell you
1: it.
0: Two things.
1: Yeah.
0: I focused on two pieces of information out of this one. The stadium that she lives near has McDonald in the name.
1: Is that right?
0: That is true.
1: So perfect. That's why you're doing this, right there.
0: Apparently, she's going to be seeing the Foo Fighters, which let me know how that show goes, because it looks like it's going to be crazy.
1: Fantastic.
0: And she also has been watching some Ted Lasso.
1: Cool.
0: Because the weather down there, in case you were curious,
1: is
0: the opposing season to us. Yeah. So now it is, in fact, getting frightful down there.
1: Well, yeah, she said it's been very chilly.
0: Their winter while we enjoy our summer. They are heading steadfastly into the winter, and so she's been watching some Ted Lasso.
1: That's what I was saying. The Ted Lasso thing should be... And so it's another one there she was watching.
0: Yeah, she's watching some other stuff on Netflix, but we'll go over what is going on in the world of streaming in a little bit, because you can check that out at the Big Hits 98
1: That's
0: website.
1: Right.
0: That's bighits981.com, in case you were curious. But we will talk about those later.
1: Okay, so what are you going to talk about now? We got about a minute or so.
0: Well, I would love to talk to you about anything that isn't sports, because I don't know what in the world is happening as far as sports. So let's talk about video games instead. That's more my area of expertise.
1: But you know sports. You love that racing thing.
0: That's Formula One.
1: Formula One, that's like a sport.
0: They had the week off. They were in Monaco this past week, and yes, there was a bunch of drama. It wasn't just an expensive parade. They had a podium that wasn't a podium because like 5 days after the race was over, they reversed a guy's position and bumped him up to third place again, even though he got bumped away from third place because of a penalty. It's a lot of drama.
1: Right. I watched it with you. It was pretty crazy, the track.
0: It's wild. They were driving around the streets of Monaco.
1: Yes,
0: it's like, imagine having a race in the middle of like Patchogue.
1: We have got to, by the way, now I know you have something you want to talk about, so you can go ahead and do that in a second, but we also, we got to in the next hour talk about Pride. Tomorrow.
0: Yes! Oh, Pride is going to be happening.
1: Be next hour.
0: In fact,
1: that's what we use.
0: Patchogue Pride is happening, well, it just happened today.
1: That's
0: I'm sure the last of it's the dregs of hanging out and people hanging around Patchogue.
1: Which
0: but
1: was
0: Patchogue
1: fun.
0: Pride happened today, and I hope you all had a very, very, very fun time, but I'd like to talk to you about the Super Mario Galaxy movie.
1: Okay.
0: Because it became the first 2026 movie.
1: Really?
0: To cross $1 billion.
1: $1 billion?
0: That is the level of fandom that the gaming world has.
1: Wow.
0: I'm just letting you know that while you are focused on like sports and riding your bike, some of us are staying inside and watching movies about video games.
1: That's okay, though. That's okay. And you know, when you talk about a billion with a B,
0: yes.
1: You know,
0: Do you want to talk about this?
1: I just heard today. Did you hear the news? What broke?
0: Technically it broke yesterday, but the news officially is there's one single trillionaire on this planet.
1: And we know who that is.
0: I'm just saying we could take some inspiration from the French.
1: Yeah. That much, huh?
0: I'll let you finish that one. I'm just saying some of us are hungry and there's only one person that's a trillionaire.
1: Yeah, I know.
0: Meanwhile, if you want to let us know what's going on in your life, 631-676-4200. Have you seen the Super Mario Galaxy movie? Because I cannot believe it made $1 billion. That is insane.
1: Isn't that Super Mario, is that the guy that jumps around and goes, woohoo? Or something?
0: Yeah.
1: Oh, that's where the woohoo came from.
0: Yeah, that's where that came from. Now, the Galaxy movie is one where it takes place in the galaxy, and funnily enough, there's really not that much Mario in it. There's more of every other character.
1: Is that right?
0: Yeah. He's got his name in the movie, and he's not even vastly in it.
1: Well, if you're doing that, enjoy yourselves. Either way, we got to talk about movies and stuff that you're streaming this weekend. Plus, next hour, we're talking about Pride in Huntington.
0: Yeah.
1: And next, we got a class reunion. You're going to love that. And your 80s at 8. My gosh, it's all... Oh, no. Your 70s at 7. I'm sorry. I'm moving ahead here. I'm Big 98.1, 104.9.
0: And we'll talk about food at some point.
1: We got to talk about food and that good news thing, that nice, that fluffy thing you do. The fluffy, yeah.
0: That wholesome news before I head on out the door?
1: The fluff story. Yes, we got that coming up, too. So much
0: story.
1: To eat tonight. Enjoy it. 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
1: Johnny Hart. Well, of course, the question was, back in the day, how tall was your hair? They fluffed that stuff up so high, and I guess the hairspray held it in place. Anyway, the big hair days of the big 80s coming to play. We're doing the class of 1985 now on the hot charts of Billboard magazine this weekend. Yeah, it was hot. Mary Jane Girls and In My House. Harold Faltermeyer and Axel F. are the big number one for Tears for Fears. 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
0: We'll scroll up to the library playing what Scotty wants to hear this time around. Why? 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

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Well, tomorrow the Wise Man is out and about, and it's going to be a lot of fun in Farmingville at the Farmingville Street Festival, Fortune Road. 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It's the man with the beanie on his head. You know, the little propeller on the top? 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Been trying to get this on for weeks now, and here it comes. Edwin Starr, remember? It's Contact. 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Let's do it.

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